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1: 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I stay home by my radio, but I'm satisfied. 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Books are my best company. 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

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I woke up this morning in Bellevue, but I

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2: Sue it, Sue it.
0: Look at here, good looking.
3: What you want?
0: Tell me, who's booking all your dates?
1: Universal.
2: Sue it, Sue it.
0: Ooh, we pretty daddy.
1: Oh, you're killing me, baby.
0: You with the real gone vine.
2: Sue it, Sue it.
0: Come on, good looking. Tell me, won't you please be mine?
1: Oh, I'll think about it.
0: Are you young?
2: 21.
0: Are you old? Does your money fall? Or are you like the rest of the boys uptown? Does it jingle?
1: Hey,
0: good looking.
1: What you want, sugar?
0: Tell me, when did you come to town?
1: This morning.
0: Looky here, Daddy. Good looking. Mommy wants you to stick around.
1: I will.

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1: I'm trying to tell you.
2: Hey, good looking
0: baby, you with the silver fox.
1: What about it, Daddy? You like it?
2: Hey, yeah, good looking.
0: But I want you to wear it, Mama. I mean, take it out the box. Are you young?
1: Yeah.
0: Are you single?
1: Oh, yes.
0: I see you a little.

0: by your clothes.
1: Hey, good looking,
0: 'cause you got such a cute little nose.
2: Are you young?
0: 21.
2: Just right.
0: Thanks, baby.
2: And you told me you were single.
0: I said I will be all day.
2: But what I want to know is, does your money fold? Or does it jingle?
0: Well, we'll find out.

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just a mobile from Memphis to St. Joe. 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

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TV is the thing this year, this year. TV is the thing this year. Radio was great, now it's out of date. TV is the thing this year. Last night I was watching old Tom Mix. My TV broke, I was in a fix. I got on the phone, called my man, said, get here, Daddy, as fast as you can. TV is the thing this year. Oh, TV is the thing this year. Radio was great, but now it's out of date. And TV is the thing this year. Now he turned my dial to channel one. I knew that this was gonna be fun. He turned my dial to channel two. That station thrilled me through and through. He moved one notch to channel three. I said, how I love what you're doing to me. He said, wait a minute, let's try channel four. Just

was great, but now it's out of date. TV is the thing this year. The way he eased into Channel 5, that man must have had fluid drive. He moved once more to Channel 6, then he opened up his bag of tricks. On Channel 7, the show was late, but we got our kicks. On Channel 8, he turned my dial to Channel 9, said, baby, your set is fine. He moved on up to Channel 10, then we started all over again. He finally hit Channel 11. I cried, Mama, he treats your daughter good. TV is the thing this year. Yes, radio was great, but now it's out of date. TV is the thing this year. Baby, my TV set will need fixing just about this time every night.

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Noticing the days hurry.

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Yes, I'm talking about

every morning, juiced every night. Come home meaning evil and always wants to fight. 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

sandy mountains, just you and I. Where the bluebirds sing by the champagne springs, we'll kiss the blues goodbye. Let us wander down to our rose petal pathway, and if you feel inclined, take your shoes off, baby. Take your shoes off, baby, and quit running through my mind. And after we've reached the end of the world and stand at the edge of time, we're gonna sail away on an ocean of love.

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Yes, I'm a fast moving mama.

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Books are my best company. 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

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I try to push a subway train and put whiskey in my hair. 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Today I'm 8 feet 10. Every time I fall downstairs, I float right up again. When someone turned the lights on me, it like to drove me blind. I woke up this morning in Bellevue, but I've left